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1: Early one morning while making the rounds. Country positive.

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But it's written in the scriptures and it's not some idle claim. You want it darker? We kill the flame. They're lining up the prisoners and the guards are taking aim. I struggled with some demons, they were middle class and tame. I didn't know I had permission to murder and to maim. You want it darker?

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Treat me so bad, but her loving drive me mad. What's up with that woman? Somebody tell me. What's up with that woman? Wait a minute. I got something else to tell you. Shop all day long. She spend way too much. She burned through my money. I can't print it fast enough. What's up with that woman? Tell me, what's up with that woman? Treat me so bad, her loving drive me mad. 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